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If you haven't heard the news, Journey has added 40 new concerts to their ongoing farewell tour. The band's current run wrapping up in July. They'll be at Sturgis in August, and the latest dates will begin in September, and they are set to continue through late November. So what that really means is you have 40 more reasons that there's no excuse for you to miss seeing Journey. So let's get it done, all right? The wheel, it is in the sky, and it's also Ultimate Classic Rock.

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Here's one for you. Legendary police drummer Stuart Copeland is one of the special guests for the newly announced Legends of Rock Expo in Las Vegas. That is being hosted by Gene Simmons, and it'll also feature guests like Geezer Butler of Black Sabbath, Dave Davies of the Kinks, some of Gene's Kiss comrades. 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We got you covered with the details at UCR.

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Yes, indeed, I'm right here. It was nice of Elton to write a song in my honor all of the way back then. It's Wardlaw. How about some Killer Queen? We are holding it down here in 1974 on the 9 at 9, and this is your absolute favorite ultimate classic rock.

We played some shows from an upcoming Who Live album on last night's show, and at 82 years of age, the band's Roger Daltrey is following up last year's Who Farewell Tour by suggesting that his tour dates that he announced yesterday might be his farewell to the road. You know the whole thing about the Who and Farewell Tours, but this is next level, following your main band's farewell tour with your own farewell run. I respect that game, Roger Daltrey.

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0: Carlson, Mackenzie, Coop, Tobin, Robin, Boris. 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
1: George Harrison's All Those Years Ago released as a single this week in 1981. And I'm feeling understandably nostalgic because the end of this week, Saturday, I believe, marks 15 years of ultimateclassicrock.com. And my buddy, the captain, wanted to get together to share some memories. So I've been thinking about that. I wrote something crazy, more than 300 articles the first year that UCR was around. And there's still stuff that comes up that I don't remember writing at all, but one thing that I definitely remember was that there was a new Chickenfoot song that came out on a Saturday for whatever reason, the year that we launched, and it was a sunny day. Whatever I'd been doing got put on pause because I had to let the world know that Sammy Hagar and Chickenfoot had new music, and it was this song which still jams. It's Ultimate Classic Rock.

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2: Okay, rockers. This one's for everyone up in Strummerville, and indeed for Joe himself. If he's still anywhere near this planet, he's here today. Oh, this is for you, Joe Strummer.

0: from Muswell Hill, James Walburn on guitar. One of the last of the great...
1: Another fun rockiversary there. Pretenders, Night in My Veins, their last of the Independence album, released this week in 1994. And there is a performance of the band caught live performing that famous favorite track from that last of the Independence album, Caught, at Glastonbury 2017. It's Wardlaw, and this is Ultimate Classic Rock.
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Buried Treasure. There you have Peter Frampton's tribute to Tom Petty featuring heartbreaker Benmont Tinch as a guest. And that's just one of the songs that you're going to hear on his new album, Carry the Light, which lands on Friday. You can pre-order that now at the UCR website. 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Ultimate Classic Rock is also the place to get qualified for the chance to win a super cool Epiphone Les Paul electric guitar signed by Peter. We will also give you copies of the new album and the 50th anniversary vinyl file edition of Frampton Comes Alive. Let's go! Good luck from your friends here at UCR.

torn down. U2 was scheduled to play two concerts in the city back in 1987, and they decided to play a free show during the day. Bill Graham helped them put it together, and fans found out 2 hours before it happened, which was no big deal because 20,000 people still showed up, and portions of the gig later were used in the band's equally polarizing Rattle and Hum movie. They called the concert Save the Yuppies, and you always love rock and roll for a good cause, don't you? Let's go back to the Joshua Tree era right now for this one from U2, and it's Ultimate Classic Rock.

0: Let me know if you all have room for one more Rockiversary. I knew you would. 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
1: I loved hearing Jason Newstead's Ozzy stories here recently on the show. I know you did too. You'll be able to check out Jason's full interview, including stuff that we did not get to air here on the show. 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

0: watching videos. I know we've talked about this somewhere in the past, but that is another music video I loved a lot. And that was the beginning of my total obsession with Aerosmith. I'm afraid that obsession has only grown over the years. I will always be a big fan of those bad boys from Boston. Let's face it, so will you. 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

I spoke with Damon Johnson of Brother Kane and Lynyrd Skynyrd again recently. I think we might let Damon come crashing back in here on the show one more time. But know this, as he would say, Damon Johnson is looking forward to those Lynyrd Skynyrd Foreigner tour dates this summer. You can see all the confirmed concerts at Ultimate Classic Rock.

0: Tomorrow night, I got one for Jethro Tull fans. We will hear from Ian Anderson of Jethro Tull. And who knows what else we'll get into before the week is out. It's Ultimate Classic Rock.
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OU812 era Van Halen, always good stuff. It's your pal Wardlaw. It is heartbreaking news that we've got to get out of here for the night. But look, I have already promised to come back here tomorrow night, and I know you'll be here too. Let's just be honest and fair and square with each other about that. So we're all going to be just fine. Have a good night, and thank you for spending this one with Ultimate Classic Rock.

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0: We figure since we made Poughkeepsie our home 50 years ago, it was about time to do a takeover of our home turf. 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Dutchess County, it's your turn to score with the home of rock and roll. We'll see you on the road. Thanks to our friends at Northside.

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0: 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Beautiful music got blown up, and it was nothing but rock and roll before it was classic. Poughkeepsie, Dutchess, Hudson. That's what spawned the name WPDH. When you hear those letters, you instantly feel a moment in time, a memory, a vibe of badass radio, legendary DJs, stunts, shows, bits, and music. Yeah, the first 50 years were a blast, but now it's time to write the next 50 years. Are you in?
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0: Hefty slider bag. 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

0: United States calling. Are we reaching? See, it's hanging up. And it's a man answering.
1: Well, by now you've heard the tough news that we lost legendary producer Jack Douglas, known for his work with Aerosmith and so many other great bands. 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
1: 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Zach Clayton defends the national title. Lee Sparrow defends the cruiserweight title, and the Now defend the tag team titles. 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

0: Metallica, 101.5 WPDH. What a way to start the morning, huh? Like, it's about 6:01 right now. Jenna, good morning.
1: Good morning. It's my favorite day.
0: Oh, let's all say it together.
1: Happy Friday Junior.
0: It's Friday Junior today.
1: Bobby didn't say it with us. Yeah,
0: he's confused as to what's going on.
1: I'll explain.
0: She says Thursday is Friday Junior. She loves Thursdays because they were so close to the weekend.
1: And Bobby told me he thinks that Friday Junior should come after Friday. But it's because it's a little Friday. It's like, Friday.
2: I had this conversation jokingly off air with her, but when you think Junior, like if you're
0: Junior. Time for traffic. Let's get into traffic.
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0: Time for all that. We have a very busy show. 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A legend is reborn. Join us in Walden on June 6th at 6 for the big reveal. New signage, food, and drink specials, DJ, and giveaways. 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Christina, good morning.
4: Hey, good morning. You're welcome, Boris. All right, so here we go. If you're taking 32, I got this delay in Wallkill going northbound by East Road, so just be careful if you're on Mill Street, actually. That's where it looks like it's getting a little slow. Most of 84 looks great, whether you're by 17 or going out through 684. Nothing to worry about for your Taconic, even by 55. That looks nice and smooth. And you've got 6, a little slow, going around the Thruway Long Mountain Circle eastbound. It's just starting to build, but everybody does move there. 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
0: All right, thanks, Christina. 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
5: Here are the headlines are trending now at Hudson Valley Post. A forecast model is predicting a 100% chance of a powerful super El Nino forming by November. The European Center for Medium Range Weather Forecasts predicts that this could be the strongest or one of the strongest on record, potentially reaching or surpassing the highest levels, which were set back in 1877 and then again in 2015. In New York, a super El Nino typically disrupts seasonal norms. During the summer, it can lead to a hotter than average summer, followed by an unseasonably warm, yet potentially storm-heavy winter. Some past Super El Niños have led to highs reaching 70 degrees even in late December here in New York.
0: Good news is we'll all be dead from the hantavirus by then.
5: So. Dutchess County is creating a committee that's going to focus on artificial intelligence. There will be 7 members on a panel who are responsible for investigating and studying possible use of AI across all government branches. They'll also be in charge of coming up with a policy for AI that all county agencies will have to follow. The full committee is expected to be appointed in the coming weeks. New York State Senate Majority Leader Andrea Stewart-Cousins believes an end is in sight to the final state budget deal. 6 weeks past the April 1st deadline, she told reporters that she believes lawmakers will be entering the beginning of the end of the budget process over the next few days. This comes after Governor Hochul last week announced a general agreement on a $268 billion spending plan. Officials also said that they want to figure out a way to make future budget discussions more focused on the budget than policy. And finally, Broadway is going to celebrate the 30th anniversary of the musical Rent. A special one-night-only event is going to be held October 26th at the Richard Rogers Theater. The Tony and Pulitzer-winning musical ran on Broadway for 12 years, opening up in 1996 and then closing in late 2008. Tickets for this special 30th anniversary musical will go on sale on June 1st.
0: All right.
5: Have you ever seen Rent? I know you're a big
0: Broadway
5: guy.
0: I've never seen Rent in person, no. But this is going to be pretty big when these tickets go on sale.
1: That is huge.
5: Yeah. I'm not a musical guy, but I did see Rent. My only memory is I went in high school. My AP U.S. history teacher took a group down. I don't know how that correlates to U.S. history. But we were able to bring friends, and I had got tickets for 2 people. Accidentally, my ticket was given to someone else.
2: One of those two people was my junior prom date, a very pretty girl. The guy who actually got my ticket, he was going to switch with me. Then he sat down, saw who he was sitting next to. And he was like, nope. And I still think about that. I still dislike this person for that reason to this day.
0: He thinks about that every 525,600 minutes of the year.
2: Yes. Actually, I don't remember any of the songs from it. Okay. Just that. Okay. You get breaking news anytime at HudsonValleyPost.com. 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
0: All right. Thank you, Bobby. Here's Tom Petty. It is the Boris Show. WPDH.

0: Thurgood, but a 1.5 WPDH. It's the Boris Show. Back quarter after 6.
1: And it is 54 degrees right now in Poughkeepsie. It's cloudy and it's a little wet out there, so be careful on the roads. We've got a high of 59 today. Some more rain tomorrow, but a beautiful weekend ahead.
0: All right. How you doing this morning?
1: I'm doing okay, so I was just thinking I have a pretty wild story to tell you.
0: A pretty wild story?
1: Yes.
0: Should I sit down while I'm already sitting down?
1: Yeah. Everyone, get ready. Shout out to my fiance. He saved our lives last night.
0: You saved your life? What happened?
1: Yeah. So I told you it was raining quite a bit, and I don't know if it was the winds or what was going on, but we lost power briefly before we went to sleep. And because we were still awake, him and I, we had lit a bunch of candles in our room. And
0: oh boy.
1: Yeah, we were laying down to go to sleep. And, you know, I know the age-old thing. Don't go to sleep with candles.
0: Never
1: dangerous.
0: Go to sleep with candles.
1: Yes, I know. I knew you would be upset. Well, learned our freaking lesson. So we had some Mother's Day cards on his nightstand that hadn't been sent off to his mom yet. Sorry,
0: we're late.
1: Late for that. Jeez. And they caught on fire and right next to our bed. And he jumped up and ran with the fiery cards to the kitchen sink.
0: Wow.
1: And there are embers flying.
0: Yeah.
1: We would have been toast because it's literally right next to our bed. Scariest moment in a while.
0: Here's what I'm really concerned about. When is his mother going to get the cards now? It's already a week late almost.
1: Thank goodness he called her.
0: Okay. Wow, that is scary. It was very scary.
1: So yeah. I'm feeling better this morning that I'm alive and here and well.
0: Well, good public service announcement for our
1: Please
0: listeners.
1: Please don't sleep with candles.
0: Don't ever sleep. I went to high school with a girl who then went off to college, and her freshman year fell asleep with a candle on. Burned down the entire dorm.
1: God.
0: The entire dorm.
1: Was she kicked out?
0: Yes.
1: I can imagine.
0: And she hasn't been on Facebook over the last decade, so I don't think things worked out well for her.
1: Yeah.
0: So,
1: no.
0: Be careful. All right, we're going to come back. We've got a lot to get to this morning. Big show. It's a Thursday today. We got Jenna Spielborg coming in and more, so stick around.
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3: 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We will revisit some of Jack's classic productions tonight on the show, and we'll also

0: stroll. Cha-cha, hefty stroll.
1: Hefty, hefty, hefty.
0: Hefty slider bag. Seal it with a slide. One more time now, y'all. Come on.
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It's the Boris Show, about 6:29 right now. And I guess we're getting excited about the weekend already, being Friday.

0: Jr. and all. You know, I'm going to be kicking off the big weekend with Germania tomorrow. We've got the MyFest celebration going on in Poughkeepsie.
1: Yes. Are you excited?
0: I'm so excited. I couldn't be more excited. I just remembered yesterday that I was doing this again. I went home and I was like doing other stuff and I forgot. And I was like, oh, and I have Germania on Friday. It's going to be so much fun. Of course, they've got all that great authentic German beer that's going to be there and the pretzels and all the amazing food. They've got a strudel team that's been working on the apple strudel. Oh, yeah. You're going to learn all about them tomorrow. We're going to have them on the air with us tomorrow.
1: I was thinking about that this morning,
0: talk
1: actually.
0: More about that. Yeah, they're very strict over there with the strudel team. I mean, they are Germans, so...
1: That's amazing.
0: Yeah, so it's going to be a lot of fun, and admission is just $5, free parking. It's great. It's like the best time ever.
1: Where is this?
0: It's at the Germania grounds.
1: Oh, okay.
0: On Old DeGarmo Road in Poughkeepsie. They've got like these fairgrounds that are there. They got a big soccer field, and they got fairgrounds, and they've got this really cool tent that's set up. It's just like being in Bavaria in Germany. It's really, really cool.
1: Huh.
0: Yeah,
1: okay.
0: So we'll talk more with them tomorrow, but it's going to be a lot of fun. So,
1: that sounds like a lot
0: look forward
1: of fun.
0: To. I'll be there on Friday from 5 to 7. You can stop by and see me. We'll be giving away some concert tickets and stuff like that, too.
1: Ah.
0: So, yeah, should be fun. All right, we're going to check out traffic right now, see how things are moving along this morning.
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0: Only three. 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
4: 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So even if you're headed down towards 14 and going towards, it's going to be heavy towards Palisades. That's where it's getting the heaviest at the moment. And most of your traffic is going to be good if you want to try 9. So 9 through your North Highland area, 9 through 84, Fishkill, all of that is going to be smooth. 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
1: It's 54 and cloudy right now in Newburgh. It's going to be pretty wet out there today, so watch out on the roads. We've got a high of 60 degrees, some more rain tomorrow, but then we're in the 80s this weekend. 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
0: All right, we're going to come right back. When we return, we've got more Boris Show on the way.
1: And I'll be able to talk.
0: Yeah, we'll see. I don't know.
1: Maybe.
0: Stick around.
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1: And it is 54 degrees in Poughkeepsie. It's cloudy and rainy out there, so be careful on the roads. We've got a high of 59 today and pretty rainy and crummy throughout the day.
0: Hey, did you wind up stopping by the Duchess Invasion yesterday?
1: Yes. Speaking of the rain, I did stop by.
0: So yesterday we announced at the end of the show that we were up in Red Hook. And it just happened to be where you were going to be driving right after the show. So you said you were going to show up.
1: Yes, I did.
0: How was it?
1: I stopped by to see Trevor and I chatted with one of our listeners who has a lot of really cool memorabilia. Some of the WPDH albums that we used to make.
0: He
1: has those unopened and said he keeps them in his friend's vault because they're very special. So that was cool. Trevor was right. All you could smell outside was coffee and chocolate. It was amazing.
0: Cool. Yeah, they used to draw quite the crowds whenever we go out. So
1: it was fun.
0: Pretty cool. You got to battle through all the listeners to say hi to Trevor. That was nice.
1: And as I was driving there, it was pretty rainy, but like right as I parked and then walked across the street to check out the table, the rain stopped.
0: Yeah, we got this cool thing where wherever we go, it stops raining for the hour that we're there.
1: It seemed that way.
0: It's pretty neat how that works out. We're going to be at a really great location today, and it's going to be a little bit later on this afternoon, so we can't tell you where we're going to be, but you'll have to tune in later to find out. Right. And I have a special connection to this place.
1: Oh.
0: And I wish I could talk more about it on the air, but I can't because then I would give away where it is.
1: Oh, okay.
0: I might have a menu item there.
1: Oh.
0: Yeah.
1: Oh, if it's the one I think, I've been wanting to go to this one.
0: All right. Well, we'll find out.
1: Poach Trevor.
0: Could be a different bunch of different places.
1: Details.
0: But anyway, the Duchess Invasion will continue later on today. So tune in to find out when and where we're going to be at this mystery location. And when you show up, you could win yourself one of those Duchess Invasion t-shirts, which we hand out while supplies last. Yeah. And you could get yourself the grand prize, which is the 50th anniversary golden ticket, which gets you into every show at Bethel Woods, all these amazing shows at SPAC. It's going to be cool.
1: And I didn't realize, actually, until I went yesterday, when you put your name in that box, yes, obviously you want the golden ticket, the anniversary passes, but there are a bunch of other prizes, too, that you can win if you don't win the grand prize. So you definitely want to get out there and put your name in the box.
0: Who knows? Jenna might mysteriously pop up.
1: Yeah.
0: So you never know.
1: I might have a different hair color.
0: Well, you definitely will have a different hair color. We'll come back. We've got more Boris Show on the way next. Don't move.
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1: And it is 54 degrees in Poughkeepsie. It's rainy and cloudy out there, so be careful on the roads. We've got a high of 59 today, but nice weather coming this weekend.
0: All right, let's check out traffic.
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3: Hey, Forrest, it looks like you're throughway southbound near 14A now starting up with about 10 minutes going down from 14A through 10. Then if you're going on to 6 and you're near Long Mountain Circle, it's still only about 1 or 2 extra minutes to get through. We're going okay if you want to try going over onto the 202 Bear Mountain that way and you're at the Ansville traffic circle. That is going to be the normal slowdowns at the bottom of the mountain. Most of our traffic going across the bridges, though, doing fine even at the Mid-Hudson Bridge. 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Hurry into Market 32, Price Chopper this week. 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
0: All right. Thank you, Christina. 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
4: Hi. Here are the headlines that are trending now at Hudson Valley Post. The World Health Organization says that there is no sign of a larger hantavirus outbreak after passengers from the cruise disembarked. The Mayo Clinic says that the hantavirus is very difficult to transmit unless you come in close contact with someone infected. The version of the virus from the cruise ship, though, is the only strain of the virus known to spread from person to person. While most hantaviruses require direct contact with rodents, this strain can spread through close, prolonged contact with an infected person. Symptoms can develop anywhere from 4 to 42 days after exposure. One man is now facing charges for allegedly climbing the cables of the Mid-Hudson Bridge. The town of Lloyd police says that two people were seen climbing the bridge cables with a camera on Friday morning. One person was taken into custody, a man, and authorities are still looking for the second suspect.
1: That's like a thing right now. There was a guy who was, they took pictures of him sitting up on the twin bridges up near Latham. Mm-hmm. And he climbed down and fled on a bike.
0: Yeah.
1: I'm like, what are you thinking?
4: Stupid trend.
0: Probably some really cool shots, though, I would think.
1: I can imagine, oh my gosh, though, plenty of other ways to get those.
0: You might want
1: to
0: buy a drone.
1: I was going to say, drones are so common now. It's okay. You don't have to risk your life.
4: As gas prices continue to surge, New York Representative Josh Riley is calling for relief. The Hudson Valley representative says that's why he has introduced the Cracking Down on Price Gouging Act, which would ban companies from taking advantages during a crisis. With New Yorkers now paying an average of $4.60 a gallon for regular fuel, Riley says if businesses should not be taking advantage of the war in the Middle East to jack up prices and line their own pockets.
1: I paid $4.62 this morning on my way. Then
0: hurts.
1: I passed multiple places that were $4.45 and I almost cried. Like, it was really sad. I'm like, 20 cents makes a big difference.
4: And I just looked it up like 5 minutes ago. The national average is exactly $4.60 mm-hmm. here in New York. So it's crazy.
1: I can tell you it's true.
4: Yeah, it's $1.50 more than this time 1 year ago.
0: The worst part is it doesn't seem like this is going to be ending anytime soon. It's just getting worse and worse and worse.
1: It just
0: keeps
1: going.
0: There's like no solution. It's like, oh, well, we'll start this whole thing and then one day it'll end.
1: Yeah, I told you the other day, I'm like, oh, I can wait to get gas until tomorrow. Maybe it'll be better. Now I don't do that anymore. It's worse. You might as well get it while it's 5 cents cheaper.
4: And finally, an ice cream company is now offering a new product that aims to help customers put down their phones. Halo Top is going to release what they are calling a silent mode spoon. This is a spoon designed to put your mobile device on Do Not Disturb by using an NFC connection. Things that are used for like contactless payments or sharing data. All you do is put the end of the spoon to your phone and it turns on Do Not Disturb.
1: So that you can eat your ice cream in peace.
4: I love this. The company's website said that the spoons will be available starting tomorrow for a limited time. and they cost just under $5.
1: Oh, I gotta get one.
5: I want to get one of these spoons and tap them on everybody's phones in the grocery store that it's like talking on speakerphone.
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5: All right, Bobby, thank you. Here's Pat Benatar. It's the Boris Show, WPDH. Good morning.

0: Pat Benatar, Love is a Battlefield. It's 101.5 WPDH, about 9 minutes after 7 o'clock.
1: And 55 degrees in Newburgh. It's rainy and cloudy out there, so be careful on the roads. We've got a high of 60 today.
0: All right. We've got a lot to get to this week. A lot of stuff going on. Busy week. I finally was able to make a back waxing appointment. So I'm excited about that.
1: You said you had to go somewhere else, right?
0: Yeah, so the place that I usually get my back waxed no longer offers the services. And I think it's because they were so traumatized by having to wax my back.
1: I was going to say, 100%. I would bet that it was because of you.
0: They closed up shop.
1: Wow.
0: Yeah.
1: Poor guys.
0: So now, this is one of those things that I don't hear a lot of men talking about.
1: No, they don't.
0: But I think more of them should, at least after spending time at the beach.
1: Is this your campaign?
0: This is my campaign.
1: Okay.
0: And I think, a lot of these places, they offer these services, so people are buying them. Like, you go to, like, these waxing places, and they've got the whole menu, and it says men's services. It says back waxing is always, like, the first one.
1: I always thought it was just women with hairy backs.
0: No, it's under men's services. So I guess men do go to these places, and this is something I don't think men should be ashamed about.
1: Hmm.
0: Look, you're hairy and ugly. And I'm hairier than most men. So, like, I'm really hairy.
1: Oh.
0: Like Robin Williams hairy.
1: Oh, rest in peace.
0: Like, if I go swimming and I haven't, done anything. Like
1: are you like an otter? Like,
0: small children could get caught in my arm hair.
1: Oh.
0: Is I'm clogging the filter when I go into the pool.
2: Poor kids.
0: I'm like a Yeti.
1: Yeah,
0: it's
1: this
0: disgusting.
1: Is a lot of disturbing imagery.
0: it is disturbing.
1: This is ruining my Thursday, Boris.
0: I'm disgusted by myself.
1: Okay.
0: I totally am. So usually 4 times a year, I have to do what I call the shave down.
2: 4 times a year now?
0: 4 times a year.
2: I thought it was just in the summer.
0: I do it quarterly. I have to do it quarterly now.
2: Jesus.
1: So he's got to coincide it with the vacation.
0: And I'm at right before I need to do it. And like my arm hair is, look, it's like so.
1: I mean, that's pretty like gorilla-like,
0: so long.
1: I will say.
0: And then I have these gray hairs that are like even longer. And like my chest hair is like, ugh.
1: Oh, wow.
0: It's like Magnum P.I. It's disgusting.
2: Long hair too, but luckily
0: not that long.
2: Yeah, and it doesn't
1: you're
2: grow.
1: You're pretty hairy too.
2: Yeah, it doesn't grow on my Bobby. Back, which I'm happy
0: it
2: about.
0: It takes me so long to dry myself after the shower.
1: Oh,
0: like I have to shake like a dog. It's like really bad.
1: And embarrassingly enough, as a woman, I actually do have pretty long arm hair as well, but mine is blonde, so you can't see it. And
0: look, I can't dye this. This is not done.
1: Oh, I didn't dye it. Yeah. Just
0: no,
1: came
0: I know.
1: That
0: I'm just
1: way.
0: Saying. I'm very have very dark hair. So so I do the back waxing, and I've figured out because like I can do the shave down where I have like these clippers.
1: Oh God.
0: And I do the clippers on all of my body hair.
1: Okay.
0: And I wind up with, and this is disgusting. I wind up with
1: like a poodle on the
0: soccer
1: floor.
0: Ball mm-hmm. size
1: wow.
0: of hair.
2: Oh, that's disgusting.
1: It is. Disturbing.
0: It is. It's gross.
2: Hair really does gross me out.
0: But it's not like I'm not shaving it all off. Like I'm not clean shaven. Like I just trim it down. I'm like shearing a sheep. So, but the back is the hardest part because you got to like shave
1: you
0: the back.
1: You should ask your wife.
0: Well, I have in the past, and
1: does it create problems in the marriage?
0: She doesn't complain about it, but.
1: What a champ.
0: I feel like, look, I'm unattractive.
1: You would rather have strangers do it.
0: I'm unattractive enough as it is. I don't need her having that image all the time of my gross, hairy back. So I decided to start going to get a wax. And because it lasts longer, too. Like, it'll last a few months, like 3 months. It'll last longer. So I go get my back wax. Now, the place that I would normally go and get it done, they don't offer that anymore. So I had to find a new place.
1: Thanks to Boris.
0: So I'm going Saturday morning to this new place. I don't know if they know what they're getting themselves
1: they
0: into.
1: They don't. They're going to close Sunday.
0: Yeah.
1: There'll be a big sign on the door. Do not enter.
0: Yeah.
2: See, I've watched 40-Year-Old Virgin too many times that I am traumatized from doing any type of
1: waxing. That's what I always think of.
0: Yeah. Here's the thing. So what I had to do last night was I had to pre-trim before I do the waxing.
1: Cause wow.
0: My back hair, like, it's so long on my shoulders and my back that, like, it's like wispy.
1: Oh,
0: there's like
1: God.
0: So many, like, long hairs. Like, you could comb it.
1: Oh.
0: So
1: oh,
0: I had to take the clippers and clip it down a little bit before they do the waxing. Otherwise, it's going to be so painful and just not work.
1: You know, there are plenty of times I have thought to myself, damn, it's hard to be a woman, but this is one of those times, thank God I am a woman and I don't have a wolf-like back.
0: But, like, I try to talk to people about, like, other guys and stuff about that, and they look at me like I'm crazy. I'm like, you don't get your back waxed? Yeah, not all
1: men. I've never seen a back that hairy.
2: Nor have I. Yeah. Well,
0: there has to be other people out there who are doing that.
1: Oh, please don't have them call.
0: Well, I want to... I want to set up a support group. That's what I want to do. I want to use this as a public service announcement for other men.
1: Hairy
0: to let them
1: back's
0: know
1: anonymous.
0: It's okay to go get your back waxed.
1: Or
0: it's
1: not
0: fine.
1: Anonymous.
0: I was so nervous the first time I went, but then like they were very welcoming and made me feel comfortable. And, like, it's
1: yeah,
0: okay.
1: Yeah, that's because they knew it was the
0: it's
1: last
0: okay.
1: time. They're like, we're never doing this again. Make this guy happy.
0: All right. So we're going to go to the phones. I want to see if there's anyone else out there.
1: I don't.
0: Is there anyone else out in the Hudson Valley that waxes their back?
1: Is there anyone else that has wolf DNA?
0: Let us know. Give us a call this morning. 471-WPDH, 845-471-9734.
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0: 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It is the Boris Show, about 7:30 right now. All right, so this has never happened. We did a call out to our listeners saying if anyone else out there besides me, any other men, wax their backs. Not one. Not one. Nobody's writing it on the app. A lot of people are making fun of me.
1: As they should.
0: But no one is stepping up. We do have somebody who has some comfort, though. WPDH, who's this?
2: This is Anne from Newburgh. Hi, Boris.
0: Hi, how are you?
2: I'm great, thank you. But you, my friend, just need to get lasered.
3: That's so smart.
0: People have talked about that, and I know people who have gotten lasered. It's a process. It's a long process.
3: It's worth it.
2: You'll need to do it a few times over a few months, but then you're done.
0: But you know how hairy and how big my back is and those lasers?
2: This is what people do like in countries like in some Middle Eastern countries where this is a really prevalent thing with men. It's like everyone just does it. Just get lasered.
3: No, I think you're totally right. That's a great idea. Right.
0: Well, now I know what to ask for Father's Day.
3: You really can.
2: Absolutely. Get lasered. It sucks and it hurts, but then it's over for the rest of your life. Just do it.
0: The rest of my life. All right.
2: I decided.
0: All right. I guess I'm getting lasered.
4: That's good.
0: So, I think that just men are very embarrassed about this and they don't want people to know. That I think there are more men out there probably. Because, I did a little research here. And and according to Google, it says back waxing has shifted from a niche service to a common routine and extremely common procedure for men. Mm. A recent study showed 60% of heterosexual men over 50 remove their back hair. 60%.
3: Had to be real specific with
1: that's
3: that
1: a large
3: group.
1: Number.
0: I don't know why it's heterosexual. Because I think it's probably much higher.
3: Yeah, it's like the whole like manscaping craze. That's a part of that.
0: But
3: just for your back.
0: Well, yeah, maybe a lot of people aren't as hairy. Like, do you have a hairy back, Bobby? At all?
1: No, I said earlier I don't have any hair.
0: Hair on your back.
1: I have the T on my chest hair that makes or forms a T that I do trim, but nothing on my back.
0: Look how.
3: Oh yeah,
0: it's all gray.
3: Oh yeah.
1: I kind of look like my grandfather.
0: It's like inches long.
3: Oh my God.
0: It's so long.
1: I'm having flashbacks of my grandfather.
0: Pulled down my chest hair. It's horrible. It's disgusting.
3: Now,
0: I'm gross.
3: I tell you something? Now I understand why you hate your neighbor that runs with his shirt off.
1: Because he's got no hair.
3: It all makes sense now. Yeah. I bet he's pretty hairless.
0: He's smooth.
3: Huh?
0: He's very smooth. Yeah, probably because he waxes. I don't know. Anyway, I'm going for my back waxing on Saturday.
3: I'm happy for you.
1: Follow the advice of our listener and just bite the bullet and get the laser treatment.
0: I don't know. I'll have to look more into it.
1: One and done. You do it four times a year.
3: Yeah, you can get a Groupon.
0: I actually don't mind the back waxing. I actually enjoy it.
3: They play
0: nice music. They give you a little cucumber water. You lay down, and I love a cucumber. It's like
3: water.
0: One of those pains. It's kind of like how people like getting that tattoo, rush of getting a tattoo. Mm-hmm. It's like you get that adrenaline rush because it's like, oh, it's gonna hurt, and then it doesn't hurt again.
3: I just realized I like getting tattoos. I think it feels good.
0: And
3: I laughed at you for getting back waxed. I mean, I think most people would prefer a back wax over a tattoo. Probably a less pain.
1: I'd rather a tattoo over
3: really?
1: A back. Because you could just do it. If you're 40 times in a decade, you're going to get your back waxed.
3: Bobby is really upset about how many times you've gone.
0: I'm going to get us a couple's back waxing this Saturday. You're coming with me.
1: I have nothing to wax.
0: We'll find some hair
3: wax
0: somewhere.
3: Your face.
0: I'm sure Bobby's got some hair somewhere we can wax. Let's check out traffic right now. Here we go.
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6: Hey, Boris. It's going on to 17M. There's a fender bender in the Chester area. We had some traffic building on the 6 ride as well. If you're making your way in your lower road, and those of you that are going out through the 617 area, that's just going to be normal stuff through Goshen, stop and go at the traffic lights. 84, not bad. Westbound 84, though, going towards the bridge with that construction. We had some big delays yesterday. It's just starting to get a little crowded. Same thing with your ride on 9, westbound coming out of Poughkeepsie, 44, mid-Hudson Bridge. westbound volume is beginning, and you do have the traffic if you want to go southbound 684, and that's around exit 8, exit 6. Stop and go traffic. 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
3: It's 54 degrees right now in Poughkeepsie. It's going to be cloudy and rainy today, so watch out on the roads this morning. We've got a high of 59. Some more rain tomorrow, but it looks like a beautiful weekend ahead in the 80s. 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
0: We'll come back. More Boris Show on the way next. We've got news and traffic coming up in a little bit. Also, this next break, we're going to be giving away more tickets for a very, very cool event you guys are going to be very excited about. So, yeah, stick around.
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1: And 54 degrees in Poughkeepsie. It's cloudy and rainy, so be careful on the roads out there. A high of 59 today.
0: All right, we got some more of these hot tickets to give away this morning. We're going to be playing Beat the Clock, everyone's favorite radio game. So you can give us a call right now if you'd like to play along. 471-WPDH. It's 845-471-9734. As we drop down the giant clock, here we go. 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So we have on the line here, WPDH, who is this?
2: Hi, this is Tommy from Rock Hill.
0: You say Bobby?
2: No, Tommy, T-O-M.
0: Tommy, all right. Good morning, Tommy. Yes. How are you?
2: How are you?
0: Ready to play Beat the Clock?
2: Absolutely.
0: All right, Tommy, you know how this works. We got three categories. We're going to give you 30 seconds to name three items in each category. If you can do that, you're going to win the tickets today, okay?
2: Nice.
0: All right, here we go. We'll start with the first category. Name three things that will ruin a vacation.
2: Rain, snow, and flat tire.
0: Name three things that are hard to clean.
2: Hard to clean?
0: Clean.
2: Clean as in wash.
0: Yes. Things are
2: okay,
0: hard.
2: Okay. It's really off, man. Stove, an oven, and a grill.
0: Stove and oven, same thing.
2: A grill and dishes.
0: I thought we ran out of time. You misunderstood. I'm so used to we got to do the sad music. I'm sorry. I guess we had a little miscommunication there. I said cleaning things, and he was very upset about having to clean anything. All right. Unfortunately, you didn't make it today. So we're going to give you a parting gift, though, just for playing, okay?
2: Thank you very much.
0: All right. So you're not going to go away empty-handed. Hang on that line. We'll get to you in a moment. And there you go. I said that right? Clean? Things that are hard to clean?
1: Yeah. That's a tricky one, though, if you're not expecting it. Like, I would have said...
0: Or if you don't clean things.
1: Fan blades. I would say stove. And bathroom, just because it's hard emotionally to clean.
0: Yeah, I mean, you could say anything, a hairy back.
1: Oh, whatever. No, not a hairy back.
0: All right. Well, anyway, we'll try again tomorrow to give away some of these tickets. We've got tickets to the Burnout Nationals at the Orange County Fair Speedway in Middletown. It's happening Saturday. It's going to be an incredible event. We talked to Tommy yesterday about this.
1: Yeah.
0: He's got, trick riders, and there's going to be burnout competitions and car
1: people
0: show.
1: People from Australia.
0: Yeah, stuff for kids. It's going to be a blast. So if you want to find out more details, get your tickets, head on over to burnoutnationals.com.
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0: All right, we're going to come right back. When we return, Attorney Jonna Spillbore will be joining us next hour. We got lots to talk about with her, so stick around.
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1: And it is 55 degrees in Newburgh. It's rainy and cloudy out there, so be careful on the roads. We've got a high of 60 degrees today.
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5: Here are the headlines that are trending now at Hudson Valley Post. A forecast model is predicting a 100% chance of a powerful super El Nino forming by November. The European medium range weather forecast predicts one of the strongest on record, potentially reaching or surpassing levels sent in 1877 and 2015. In New York, a super El Nino typically disrupts seasonal norms. During the summer, it can lead to a hotter than average summer, followed by an unseasonably warm, yet potentially storm-heavy winter. And some past super El Ninos have led to highs reaching 70 degrees, even around Christmas in New York. Dutchess County is creating a committee that's going to focus on artificial intelligence. There will be 7 members on a panel who are responsible for investigating and studying possible use of AI across all government branches. They'll also be in charge of coming up with a policy for AI that all county agencies will have to follow. The full committee is expected to be appointed in the coming weeks. New York State Senate Majority Leader Andrea Stewart-Cousins believes an end is in sight to the state budget. 6 weeks past the April 1st deadline, she told reporters that she believes lawmakers will be entering the beginning of the end of the budget process over these next few days. This comes after Governor Hochul announced a general agreement on a $268 billion spending plan 7 days ago. Officials say that they want to also figure out how to make future discussions more budget-centered than policy-centered. Finally, a woman from Michigan is accused of stealing a bottle of wine and hiding it where the sun doesn't shine.
1: Oh, I knew you were going to say that. Darn it.
5: Police say the day before, this 48-year-old cracked open a bottle of wine inside the liquor store, the same liquor store, and drank it without paying. Oh. She returned the very next day, and employees say that they spotted her stealing a bottle of wine. But when employees checked her, the bottle was magically gone.
3: Oh, God. Oh, my God.
1: Yeah, the sun don't shine, Boris. Yep.
5: That is until police arrested her, and they found the entire bottle stashed inside an unnamed body part.
1: Oh, God.
3: God, well, it's one of two.
1: I don't know if that's impressive or frightening.
5: Both.
1: Okay.
5: And also, I actually did try to look this up. Police did not say the size of the wine bottle.
1: That's what I'm like, what?
3: But yeah, was it like a little nip or was it like a full one?
5: All I know is they called it a, quote, full bottle. So people think it's like the typical bottle that you could buy.
1: Yeah. Some of those bottles of wine are
3: you go to her house and she's serving box wine, don't have any.
1: The box wine's okay.
3: Yeah. Forget it. <Yeah. laughs> All right. Keep going.
5: It did take a trip to the hospital to remove the stolen bottle of wine. She's now facing several charges, including retail fraud and trespassing.
3: All right. You're so
1: the
3: innocent.
1: News is over.
3: All right, Bobby, thank you.
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3: All right. We have Christina with us. Let's check out traffic.
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3: All right. Hi, Christina.
6: Yeah, I had to wait for that story. That was the problem. All right. So 84 westbound side, trying to get to the bridge. We're doing it again, construction, and we're doing it again with traffic. Then there was a collision that happened right on 9 Snook Road, that area gridlocked, so be careful just below 84 if you're in Fishkill. Our ride through the 9 North Highland area, just a little slow, same thing with 9 near 301. Volume on the thruway, if you're between 14 and 10, that was a little sluggish, but now everything looks like it eased out nicely. The tough spot is going to be the 287 to the thruway going up into that area of Suffern. We had an accident. 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
3: All right. Thanks, Christina. Let's get back to it. Here's Foreigner. We've got Jonas Spilborg coming up next.

0: Foreigner, 101.5 WPDH. It is the Boris Show, about 9 minutes after 8 o'clock right now.
1: And 55 degrees in Newburgh. It's cloudy and rainy today with a high of 60 degrees.
0: All right, Jonna Stillmore is here. Good morning, Jonna. Hi.
2: Good morning, everybody.
0: How are you today?
2: I am doing great. Can I just tell you a little personal thing that was pretty cool this morning?
0: By all means.
2: Well, so you know that I have a couple of cats, right?
0: A couple dozen.
2: Right, and the cat that pretty much started it all is a cat named Punky with two Y's. And so she's birthed all of the cats that have ever traversed my property. And about over 6 months, less than a year ago, she disappeared.
1: Oh.
2: Disappeared, and I was like, you know, time went by, and I'm like, oh, poor, something must have got
0: sick of all those children.
2: Yeah, she could have been. Guess who showed up this morning?
0: Punky's back?
2: Punky's back!
0: Oh, wow. Where has Punky been? Really,
2: I don't know, but...
3: Oh, that's a story she could tell.
0: Probably visiting her other families.
3: More families.
2: Yeah. A little bit of bad news. Punky does appear to be knocked up.
0: Oh.
2: I told you, I knew it. Because, you know, I figured like all this time, maybe somebody got her and fixed her and tried to keep her as a pet. But I could be wrong.
3: I would say you probably know by now.
2: Oh, we'll see. Anyway, so I'm happy-ish that she's back.
0: All right, that little tramp is back.
2: Yeah.
0: All right. Hey, I want to see if we can help out another listener. We got a message from somebody. I'm going to read this now and see if we can get some advice from Jonna. It says, Dear Jonna, hello. I was involved in an accident with an Uber driver.
2: Yeah.
0: Who hit me without having a passenger in his car.
2: Okay.
0: We disagree about fault, but no one was given a ticket.
2: Okay.
0: Can I sue Uber? The guy's car was a piece of crap, and I am still having back and neck pain over 2 weeks later. Please help.
2: The guy's car was a bit. That raises a question that I have. I wonder if Uber has any sort of standard for the kind of car you can have as an Uber driver.
3: I think they do. It has to be like after a certain year or something. It has to be new enough.
0: Yeah, they do. And that's why they have ratings. So if you get into a crappy Uber car, you write it in the ratings and then they get dinged.
2: Also, though, have you ever been in an Uber? This is a little off topic. That is completely like filthy. Like there's Cheerios in the back seat. Like, you know that they took the car seat out.
3: I can't say that I have, thankfully.
0: I usually try to do the more expensive Uber because those Uber X's sometimes are really dicey.
2: Oh yeah, that's a good, you know what?
0: Yeah. It's worth the extra $5, $10.
2: I should be highfalutin like you.
0: Not highfalutin. I'm just a germaphobe.
2: Yeah, that's true.
0: Yeah.
2: So anyway, okay. So this raises actually an interesting question because most people don't think about if you're not a passenger in an Uber, but you have an accident with an Uber, is it Uber who's responsible to pay you? Is it Uber's insurance that's responsible for your injuries and your property damage? Or is it just the regular old driver? Right?
0: I think I know the answer to this. Can I try?
2: Yes, try.
0: They're private contractors, technically.
2: Mm-hmm.
0: So it would be them.
2: Mm-hmm. You're only half right.
0: Okay.
2: So they are.
0: Well, better than usual.
2: All right. So Uber drivers are considered independent contractors, obviously, with Uber. But in New York, probably other states too, there are additional insurance requirements for Uber drivers, which makes sense. And it's pretty high. I think in New York, it's between 1 million and 1.25 million per injury or incident, what have you. If you're going to drive for Uber, Uber obviously covers that, or at least they cover a part of whatever the deal is with Uber and their Uber drivers. Here's where the rub happens, though. So you have to really get granular as to when the accident occurred. And I say that because Uber's insurance will kick in, obviously, if the Uber driver has a passenger and is working. They'll also apparently kick in if the Uber driver has accepted a job and is waiting for the passenger.
0: So I know Uber drivers can turn on and off the app to be on duty or off duty.
2: Right.
0: So the accident would have to happen when they were on duty for it to be covered.
2: When they were on duty, but they don't get coverage if they're leaving one job. So here's so it's really going to depend on what the status was of the Uber driver at the time of the accident. And it makes a difference because in New York, the minimum amount of insurance, if you're just a regular Joe, is very, very low, like $25, $50.
3: Yeah.
2: And if you get very injured and you don't have enough of your own underinsured or uninsured motorist coverage, you can really be left an alert. Like, we need to raise that just for it. Yeah. It should not be that low for anybody, because you can really escape liability that way. So in this case, but it begged the question for me. I was thinking, what does Uber do to prevent, like, if I'm an Uber driver, why don't I just flip my Uber, somebody put the app on all the time, even when I'm doing my grocery shopping?
0: And then run people over.
2: And then run people over, and then I don't have to pay for it. Mm. There must be something in place that they avoid
0: that. They must
2: that.
0: Know, because like they can't turn on and not be on a job.
3: Yeah, I was going to say, I think if you decline a certain number of rides, like, you would get rides if you had it on and you were... grocery shopping, and then if you keep hitting decline, they're not going to keep offering you.
0: I would assume it doesn't click on until you accept a ride. Like, you can have the app open and, like, seeing all the rides that are available, but unless you accept, then you're officially on the clock.
3: I don't know. New York changed things a little while back because Uber and DoorDash drivers were getting screwed, so now you can get paid, like, an hourly rate without...
0: As long as it's on.
3: Yeah.
2: But also, I have seen, not so much around here, but in the city, and by the way, sidebar, in the city, the Uber insurance is much lower. It's not as much as it is outside the city. I have seen Uber drivers ride around like taxis with an Uber light on, right? So they're looking for people to kind of hail them like a taxi.
3: Mm.
2: So I don't see that very much around here, but then I think that would consider... So, bottom line is, and technically, to answer this person's question, you're not technically suing Uber. If it's decided that Uber should be covering the insurance for this accident, you're not technically suing Uber. You're making a claim through the insurance, but...
0: But there's some other hurdles here, too, because they say they disagree about the fault to begin with, and no one was given a ticket, so...
3: Yeah, that makes it tougher.
0: So, yeah.
2: It does, depending on the nature of the injury. So, New York is still no fault. So, if you don't reach the serious injury threshold, then it doesn't really matter, right? But if you do, then it does. So... Mm. And that's why if you get into an accident with an Uber driver, you have to be very, very careful. Because also, if you're going to have to rely on your own underinsured or uninsured motorist coverage, they have very strict deadlines. So you shouldn't hesitate when that happens. Yeah, but I think that's very... I think this was a good question.
0: Yeah, very good one. All right, thank you, John. I know we had some breaking news, like breaking legal news yesterday.
2: Oh my God, it was huge.
0: So that murder conviction was overturned.
2: Huge.
0: You're going to have to fill me back in, because I think I watched part of that Netflix thing and then I kind of forgot about who this guy was. So maybe we'll come back. We'll talk a little bit more about that and what that means for the future of this case against him too. We'll have more with Jonas Spilborn when we get back.
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0: Jimi Hendrix, Purple Haze. It's 101.5 WPDH. It is the Boris Show. Time right now is about 8:26, and we're back with attorney Jonna Spilbor. And all over my news feed yesterday, it was all this breaking news. The murder conviction has been overturned or whatever.
1: Yeah.
0: I totally forgot about this dude. I know I don't like him. But I don't remember why. So can you kind of recap a little bit what this was and explain what happened?
1: So I'll give you a little recap because it's been probably, a couple years. Okay, Alec Murdaugh was a big-time lawyer in Georgia, some town in Georgia. Big family money, well-known, had a wonderful career.
0: Lots of connections.
1: Family, tons of connections, right. When all of a sudden, one day, his wife and his youngest son end up dead in the backyard of their house, murdered, shot. So he was, I think, fairly quickly they honed in on him, but I can't remember why. So the nation tuned into his trial because he was on trial for the double murder. Nobody would ever think that such a prominent figure would kill his wife and his kid. Sidebar, the kid had recently been involved in a separate incident where somebody died because he allegedly was boating while drunk. Mm. So that was kind of looming over here. So they end up dead. Goes to trial, and in the course of the trial, he gets caught in a huge lie. I think his story was, I was asleep on the couch when my wife and kid were out in the back by the barn or wherever it was. And then it turns out there was some sort of video that his son had taken that the police got where you can hear him say in the same area that they are, hey, Bubba, put it down. And he's talking to the family dog. Mm-hmm. And when that moment happened, it was all over for Alec Murdaugh. Mm-hmm. He was found guilty. However, in the meantime, the clerk of the court, so the clerk of the court is the right hand of the judge, right? They're second to the judge, basically, in terms of authority, was kind of quietly going around and tainting the jury when the jury was having lunch or doing the things the jury do outside of the courtroom, telling them not to be fooled by Alec Murdaugh. She was writing a book that she thought she was going to get more money from if Alec Murdaugh was found guilty. So she literally, figuratively and literally, had her finger on the scales of justice, mm-hmm. according to the Georgia Supreme Court, who unanimously said, nope, this guy deserves a new trial. And that was the decision that came down yesterday. So now Alec Murdaugh is going to be tried again for the double murder.
0: All right, so this wasn't because new evidence came exonerating him. It's just that it was tainted.
1: This was a failing, right? The jury was so tainted that he didn't get a fair trial. Now, the problem for Alec Murdaugh is he's either serving life or close to it on separate financial charges, because what also came out during this trial was that he was screwing his clients big time financially. Like he was getting settlements that he wasn't paying them. Like he was committing all. So he's like a psycho.
0: So he's not getting out of jail because it's overturned, because he's still in prison for all of these other charges.
1: For the financial stuff. So he'll probably never see the light of day no matter what. But I would expect another trial because he's got nothing to lose.
0: Like, well, this is great. I mean, now we can look forward to the next Netflix show. And hopefully this one will be live too. So
1: I know this is going to be really fascinating. And
0: we have to wait for another year for Severance. So this is something, I guess, they were like, hey, let's overturn this thing so we have something to watch.
1: Or White Lotus. When's the next White Lotus?
0: They're working on it. I heard we don't get it, but the main actress showed up and then left. She's like, I'm not doing this. So they had to recast the lead role.
1: I'm available.
0: Yeah.
1: If they're listening, I'm available. I'll clear the decks just for that. Anyway, so yeah, this is going to be really exciting. He's not going anywhere, but I'm curious to see if that same evidence will be admissible in the second trial. Like, in my opinion, if they never heard the video, hey, Bubba, put that down, he might not have been convicted. Mm. I think that's what sunk him. So we'll see. Very interesting. And I agree. I agree with the decision, but we'll see what's going to happen.
0: Keep us posted on all of that. All right. Jonna, as always, it's great having you here. And I know our listeners really appreciate all that advice that you dole out. And, a lot of these letters that we get...

0: are useful to people who aren't writing the letters. Like people are like, oh, yeah, I'm in a similar situation, or I was always wondering about that. So if somebody does have a question, you know, don't worry about how specific it is to you. We'll be happy to pass it along to Jonna. How do they reach you?
1: No question too big or too small. You can call me at 845-485-2529. That's 485-2-LAW. 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
0: All right. Thanks, Jonna.
1: Thanks.
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3: Starting with some troubles on 17 and Goshen. Westbounders near exit 122. Left lane is shut. 10 minutes worth of traffic. Our ride on 9. This was in Fishkill. Northbound going into 84, there was an accident. Looks like the accident cleared. Still a little bit of volume. 9 through Wappingers Falls, that's going to be near New Hackensack Road or Middlebush Road. Those areas are slow at the traffic lights. And remember, the westbound side out of Poughkeepsie across the Mid-Hudson Bridge, that's the construction. And 84 westbound onto the bridge span is now nice riding. 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
4: It's 55 degrees and cloudy right now in Poughkeepsie. It's going to be rainy and cloudy today with a high of 59. Similar weather tomorrow, but then we're in the 80s this weekend. 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
0: All right, now we're going to be segueing over to the world of entertainment next. Jenna's got a story for us.
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1: And it is rainy out there in Poughkeepsie, 56 degrees right now. It's going to be a wet day today with a high of 59.
0: All right, time to take a look at the world of entertainment. What do you got over there this morning, Jenna?
1: So I've got one that I thought originally was going to be up your alley, but I think it's a little bit up more up my alley. And I promise this is my last Broadway story of the week. However,
0: we've been talking a lot about Broadway.
1: Yes, well, yeah. There's some interesting things happening. And this is by far the most interesting thing I've ever seen.
0: I think I know what you're going to say.
1: It is Celebrity Autobiography is returning. Is that what you thought I was going to say?
0: Nope,
1: no, I can tell by your face.
0: What is Celebrity Autobiography?
1: It's really great, actually. It's a bunch of stars that go on stage and they read actual excerpts. Thank you.
0: Parts.
1: From real celebrity autobiographies. And they read them like Shakespeare monologues very dramatically.
0: Is it their own?
1: No.
0: Is that the own celebrity? That's
1: no.
0: Reading their own thing?
1: They read someone else's. So, like, they've read from Britney Spears, Sylvester Stallone, the Kardashians. But it's people like Kathy Griffin, Rita Wilson, Molly Shannon, Kenan Thompson is going to be there. And it's like a rotating cast. Tony Shalhoub is on the list.
0: Oh,
1: so
0: boy.
1: You pick your date based on like who's going to be reading that night, but you don't know what they're going to be reading. And they read it like full on serious. Like you're going to be laughing hysterically, but they will not. They will not bring character. This is,
0: that sounds pretty cool.
1: Yeah. And they pick, of course, the most outlandish excerpts from these books. Huh? Got it. I said it that time. hysterical.
0: Sounds like fun.
1: I may have to go to Broadway for that one.
0: Yeah. I thought you were going to talk about the big news about the upcoming Broadway show that they just announced yesterday.
1: What's that?
0: Weird Al Yankovic.
1: Oh,
0: is going to be doing a Broadway
1: right
0: show. It's going to be one of those jukebox musicals where like
1: that's
0: it's all
1: fun.
0: The music of Weird Al that tells a story. I guess it's the same people behind Beetlejuice the musical and a couple of other big shows.
1: That should be pretty cool.
0: It should be very cool. You kidding? I'll be the first in line. Weird Al Yankovic musical.
1: I'll be first in line for this celebrity autobiography because I just find that hysterical. It's like when they used to do those videos of people reading mean tweets about themselves.
0: Yeah.
1: That's what I liken it to. But lastly, I do have a little more Broadway news, but this one is like kind of crazy. So did you hear what happened last night or yesterday morning to a group of kids seeing Wicked on Broadway?
0: No.
1: So an escalator malfunctioned at the Gershwin Theater and 11 children, they were minorly injured, so they're okay. But 11 kids from a school field trip were hurt on an escalator because they said it sped up and started trampling the children.
0: Unfortunately, they couldn't defy gravity.
1: Yeah, no.
0: Gravity won out on that one.
1: But all the children are okay. That's why I'm able to laugh.
0: That's good. There's just a big fire at the Book of Mormon, too.
1: Yeah.
0: And I think that's still closed down. I don't know. Something weird is going on.
1: Something is happening on Broadway.
0: All right.
1: So that's all I got. I promise tomorrow will be a different kind of story.
0: All right. We're getting off Broadway.
1: We're off Broadway.
0: Right. Tony Awards, I think, are in a few weeks.
1: No, we're off.
0: We'll come back. We've got more Boris Show on the way next. Thanks, Jenna.
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0: News and traffic coming up. And Robin Taylor will be popping in, too, before her show starts at 10. Don't move.
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0: Right, well, you know, some places just foam. Other places just wash. But you can only go to one place to get foam and wash. And we love Foam and Wash. You know, we've been partnering with Foam and Wash since WPDH began. We're 50 years old this year. They've been cleaning cars in the Hudson Valley for 60 years. Todd Bayright and his family. And man, do they always give back to the community. And that's why I think that they're so successful. Because people like myself, I love supporting Foam and Wash because I know they support the community. Whether it's through the Blue Charity Towel Program or all these great organizations that they support on their own. They just recently gave $40,000 to St. Jude's.
1: Wow.
0: They are a big part of the community. Plus, man, do they car washes really work. Like, it's so great. I'm an unlimited wash member myself, and I got to tell you, it's a great feeling. You don't walk up to a car wash. 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You drive up to the car wash. You get your own lane. You get right through. 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
1: And 55 degrees in Poughkeepsie. It's cloudy and rainy out there today. It's going to continue to be that way all day with a high of 59.
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0: 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What's going on out there, Christina?
3: There were delays because of the construction for your 84 ride westbound Newburgh Beacon Bridge. It's kind of slow. Just keep that in mind. Even 84 on the eastbound side, just before you get to the thruway, I found some extra traffic around that. You've got your 52, your South Plank Road at 300. That's just the intersection traffic. And you also see, getting out of Poughkeepsie, the Mid-Hudson Bridge, not bad, even though they've got their road work in place. We haven't found any major incidents. There was a 9, through Fishkill, there was an earlier problem, 52, but not a problem any longer. And 17 in Goshen, that's construction. That's a long wait. About 30 minutes. 17 westbound by exit 122 and 120. 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I'm Christina Lang in the home of Rock and Roll, 101.5 WPDH.
0: All right. Thank you, Christina. We'll talk to you tomorrow.
3: All right. 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
4: Here are the headlines that are trending now at Hudson Valley Post. The World Health Organization says that there is no sign of a larger hantavirus outbreak after passengers disembark from their cruise. The Mayo Clinic says that the hantavirus is very difficult to transmit unless you come in close contact with someone who is infected. This version of the virus from the cruise ship is the only strain of the virus known to spread from person to person. While most hantaviruses require direct contact with rodents, this strain can spread through close, prolonged contact with an infected person. Symptoms can develop anywhere from 4 to 42 days after exposure. One man is now facing charges for allegedly climbing the cables of the Mid-Hudson Bridge. Town of Lloyd police say that two people were seen climbing the bridge cables with a camera on Friday. One man was taken into custody. Authorities are still looking for the second suspect.
0: It was me. I was trying to do a selfie. I'm trying to get some views on Instagram, so...
1: Well, now you can view a jail cell.
4: Yeah, great idea to broadcast that live. I think you can still get in trouble for that.
0: One look at me and the authorities will know that there's no way.
4: You could not climb it.
0: this feeble, weak old man.
1: That's what I've been wondering. Like, how the hell are people climbing these bridges?
4: That's true. They got to have great upper
1: body
4: strength.
1: Pretty agile. Yeah.
4: As gas prices continue to surge, New York Representative Josh Riley is calling for some relief. He says that's why he's introduced the Cracking Down on Price Gouging Act, which would ban companies from taking advantage during a crisis. With New Yorkers now paying an average of $4.60 for a gallon of regular fuel, Riley says that businesses should not be taking advantage of the war in the Middle East to jack up their prices and line their own pockets. And finally, a wolf was on the loose in Southeast Europe in the what could go wrong department. A European illegally was keeping a wolf as a pet. Then it got loose. The wolf was found wandering a major city, still wearing its collar and chain. Police, city workers, and zoo officials all showed up. The wolf was described as tame and calm, and it was taken to a nearby zoo where it's going to remain. The zoo used this moment to remind the public that wolves are wild animals with natural instincts, and they are not pets. Apparently, they needed to be said. The wolf's owner has not yet been found.
0: Yeah, ever since they domesticated that one and put him on CNN back in the 80s, people have been thinking that they could have their own wolf at home. But
4: you're a doppelganger if you had a beard?
0: Wolf blitzer.
4: Yeah. You get breaking news anytime at HudsonValleyPost.com or using your Hudson Valley Post and PDH mobile apps.
0: All right. Thank you, Bobby. Let's get back to it. Here's Motley Crue. It's WPDH. Good morning.

0: Simple Minds, 101.5 WPDH. It is the Boris Show. Time right now is about quarter after nine.
1: 56 degrees out in Newburgh. It's cloudy and rainy today. It's going to be kind of a crummy day with a high of 60, but we've got a beautiful weekend ahead.
0: All right. Speaking of beautiful weekend, we're going to be kicking it off tomorrow over at Germania.
1: Yeah.
0: So we've got the folks from Germania on the show tomorrow. Now, you've never experienced this, Jenna, but this is the true German experience.
1: Yeah, I've been crossing my fingers that they're bringing us food. So if you're listening, people of Germania, please bring food.
0: They usually don't go anywhere without bratwurst and sauerkraut.
1: Yes.
0: It was close behind. But they'll be here tomorrow to kick off the Germania celebration. I'm going to be over at the Germania grounds tomorrow starting at 5 as we kick off that MyFest celebration. Now, a lot, everybody knows Oktoberfest.
1: Is that when MyFest starts at 5? Or are you
0: starting at 5.
1: So you start, that's exciting.
0: I think I might be doing the ceremonial tapping of the keg or the maypole or something. I'm not quite sure what we're going to be doing, but I know beer and pretzels will be involved. it's going to be a lot of fun. We'll be giving away WPDH prizes as well, so come on down and see us. It's a great way to kick off the weekend. It's going all weekend long. We'll talk to them more about that tomorrow on the show. When we come back, we've got our Listener of the Day contest.
1: Already?
0: Yeah, that's already coming up. And Robin Taylor's got rock news for us before we get out of here, too. So stick around.
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0: Can't stop laughing. It's 101.5 WPDH. It is the Boris Show. Time right now is about 9:30.
1: I don't know how to recover from this.
0: Oh, yeah, I know. Keep going.
1: It's 56 degrees out there in Newburgh. It's cloudy. It looks like we've got a little bit of sun peeking out, but it won't stick around long. It's going to be a cloudy, rainy day with a high of 60.
0: That's what happens when Robin Taylor comes in the studio.
1: The giggles.
0: Yeah.
1: What did I do now?
0: Oh, yeah. We'll have Robin's Rock News in a bit. 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All right. Here's our question for today. We were talking this morning about how I'm undergoing a procedure this weekend. That no other man here in the Hudson Valley apparently also is undergoing. I'm all alone on this one. They left me hanging out to dry this morning. What am I getting done this weekend that apparently no other man gets done? If you know the answer, you were obviously listening earlier and mocking me. Just text us on the WPDH app. If your text is correct, you could be selected as today's Listener of the Day. And our prize today is a pair of tickets to ACW Wrestling Reckoning at the MJN Convention Center on May 16th. 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
1: And the sun is peeking out there in Newburgh, 56 degrees, but it's going to be mostly cloudy and rainy today with a high of 60.
0: All right. Robin Taylor, let's go. Here we go. Time for rock news.
2: 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Rock news. It's Robin Taylor's rock news.
3: It is time for rock news.
0: Confirmed. It's been confirmed.
3: Correct.
0: Ding, it's ding, time. Ding.
3: All right. Today, we're going to talk about U2. Have you heard about their latest song? They previewed it with a music video that they shot in Mexico City.
1: Oh.
3: The song's called Street of Dreams, and it was taken from their yet-to-be-announced studio album. You had everybody, Bono, The Edge, Adam Clayton, even Larry Mullen Jr. on top of a school bus.
0: It's pretty cool. Pretty cool.
3: The Beatles went on top of a roof, and now U2 is going on top of a school bus, which is painted with graffiti by a famous Mexican artist. And actually, the name was given in the article. But if I know I can't pronounce something, I just go to famous Mexican artists.
1: I think that's fair.
0: I think we have some audio of them.
3: This is
0: and they're like, you know, just on top of the bus in Mexico.

0: is cool. Remember they drove around New York City once on a bus and were performing around the city? That's pretty neat.
1: I hate to say this, but here I am thinking like, oh, this is like only Larry Mullen's second appearance since he had the neck surgery, and it would suck so much if he fell off the bus.
0: Well, this one wasn't moving.
1: Robin!
0: It's not moving. It's just sitting
1: God.
0: There.
1: Oh, my God. Well, no, I mean, just like, I would, if I had neck surgery, I'd be like, you know, I don't know about this. I don't think, maybe can I be in the seat?
0: Could do like an unplugged thing in a nice lounge chair.
1: But it sounds like it's going to be good. You can check out the video on our website at WPDH.com. All right. Boris, you're a guy of the 80s, right? You were doing your teenage years in the 80s, right?
0: I was doing my teenage
1: years. Maybe you would want to be part of the ultimate 80s party. It's a cruise. Huh. And okay, Janet.
2: I like 80s music a lot, actually.
1: I will tell you, these 80s cruises, things like this,
2: are fun.
1: This is exactly why Kiss can't get a boat to do a cruise, okay? Why they have to go landlocked in Vegas. But anyway, this one is on the Royal Caribbean Mariner of the Sea. It takes off from New Orleans, February 27th to March 6th. I'm going to read some names to you, okay?
0: Who's on this cruise?
1: Night Ranger.
0: Oh.
1: Loverboy. DMC. Chaka Khan. Chaka Khan.
0: Without runs, just DMC
1: just
0: now.
1: Just DMC, yeah, no runs.
2: That's
1: no
2: interesting,
1: run.
2: Okay.
1: John Waite. I don't even know who Peter Hook and the Light is. Do
0: no
1: you?
0: Idea what that is, no.
1: DJ Jazzy Jeff.
2: I know him.
1: Bob Geldof and the Boomtown Rats. For some reason,
0: awesome.
1: I don't feel like they belong here.
0: They're too cool.
1: A little too cool for this. Yeah. Bob Geldof put together Live Aid back in the 1980s. Yeah.
0: He was very cool. He was in The Wall.
1: And I'll tell you, I Don't Like Mondays is still
0: such
1: one of my
0: song.
1: Favorite songs.
0: So
1: I'm going to get that on one of these days on the show at 10 o'clock.
0: Play it on a Monday.
1: All right. You ready?
0: Yeah.
1: Yes. Stryper, The Romantics, Nick Hayward of Haircut 100. Katrina, formerly of Katrina and the Waves.
0: But she's on a boat, so there will be waves there.
1: There will be waves.
2: Katrina really, and the Waves.
1: That's a good point. Yeah. And Slim Jim Phantom from the Stray Cats.
0: Oh, God. Not even Brian Setzer.
1: No. So that's quite a lineup of 80s.
0: Yeah, it's a lineup.
1: And if you want to know more about it and book your place, your cabin, go to the80scruise.com. And that's Rock News for today.
0: Right. Robin, thank you. You got your show coming up next. What do we got going on today?
1: Today, Hopkins and I are going to spend an hour talking about my worst interviews ever and playing music from those people that I interviewed. Yeah.
0: Hopkins
1: is going to have a great time.
0: Sebastian Bach is definitely going to be
1: Sebastian Bach's right up there.
0: All right. Very nice. Well, that's good. I'm very glad you got that coming up. That's the reason why our meeting's not until 11 o'clock now. So we'll see everybody.
1: Keep blaming me.
2: Just a little bit.
0: I get to tune in, so I'm excited. So we'll be listening next.
1: You get to tune in every day, Boris.
0: Yeah, no, I know. But I mean, I don't have like other like meetings and stuff because we have to wait an hour. So I'll be sitting there listening.
1: Nothing but time.
0: Always listening. Thanks to everybody for tuning in this morning. We've got to thank Bobby Welber. We've got to thank Christina on traffic. Jonas Spielborg as well. And Chuck over at Ballantyne Communications, helping Nuts Valley with sound and video, 845-635-8606. Big show tomorrow. We're kicking off the weekend. We got the folks from Germania here for a MyFest celebration. Welber Zone, we'll meet at the movies. We got Jenna's Entertainment Report. So tune in tomorrow for all of that. Hopkins is up next. Have a great rest of the day. We'll see ya.
1: See ya.
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0: 101.5 WPDH, the home of rock and roll, Mountain Nantucket Sleigh Ride, one of my favorite songs and one of my least favorite interviews. Good morning, it's Robin Taylor and Hopkins. We are talking today about Robin Taylor's first interviews ever, my suckiest interviews, and Leslie West, I have to tell you, was probably one of the worst. And again, you know, I'm not faultless in these bad interviews, because Leslie West was one of my first interviews when I came back to PDH, like in the mid 90s, and I had heard he's a tough interview, but I think, believe it or not, I know this is going to sound really weird because he was kind of such a wise guy, but I think he was also a bit shy and probably hated doing interviews and used his acerbic sense of humor to get through them. But I was more back then. I wouldn't have taken it personally now. You know, back then I kind of took it personally and I'm like, why is this guy being so mean to me? But then, you know, I remember, you know, years later when Coop was doing an interview with him and Coop said to him, hey, brother man, you know, you sound good. You lost a lot of weight. And Leslie West goes, yeah, that's what happens when you have diabetes and you have to get a leg amputated. So, I mean, it was a bad interview, but it was because I, as a DJ, wasn't experienced enough to handle it. And I would have definitely handled it differently today. And by the way, may Leslie West rest in peace.
1: You think he just wasn't feeling it that day, or is this kind of
0: I think he was never feeling it right. for things like that. But he was a great musician. There's no doubt about it. And if I had the chance to interview him over, I think I could have done better. That's what we're doing this hour. We're sprinkling the hour with songs from some of my worst interviews ever. I never actually had the chance to interview Steve Miller, but I think we'd do okay with this one. So let's get some Steve Miller on. It's the home of rock and roll, 101.5 WPDH.

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0: 101.5 WPDH, the home of rock and roll. That's Whitesnake, Is This Love? As we talk about Robin Taylor's worst interviews ever. Oh, I am Robin Taylor. Hopkins across the board from me. So David Coverdale from Whitesnake, I had to interview him. It was back in June of 2005, and he was going to be at the Civic Center. And it was right like in the middle of our roof-a-thon. And that was the night we had Mini Kiss performing.
1: Oh, I remember that, yeah.
0: It was, actually Mini Kiss had more people than the Civic Center did that night for David Coverdale. But he was a nice guy, but, you know, he's known as, you know, good looking, you know, David Coverdale, you know, did the videos. And
1: you said he was being a perv.
0: Well, he wasn't actually. I won't say he was perverted, but that was his style, you know, and that is so not my style. So he'd be like, you know, I'd try to ask a question and he, you know, he'd do some cheesy pickup line. Yeah. You know, like, oh, what are
1: you
0: doing tonight after the show? I wish I could remember some of the lines, but he'd be like, you know, I'm not a photographer, but I could picture us together after the show tonight. Yeah, things like that. And I'd be like, yeah, okay. So anyway, are you going to be doing any Whitesnake songs tonight? And everything was just like sexual innuendo. And you know me. You know me. Like, that's not me. It's just not me. I'm just more straightforward than that.
1: It worked for Tawny back in the day.
0: Tawny Kitaen?
1: Yeah.
0: Yeah, well, and look at her.
1: Yeah.
0: She's so
1: dead
0: anyway. May she rest in peace.
1: Wow.
0: So anyway, like I said, David Coverdale, nice enough guy, but really awkward to talk to because he just thought, I guess he thinks every female DJ was in love with him and wanted to hear flirtatious lines. But I just wanted to know what we could expect from the show that night. So anyway, that goes on one of my suckiest interviews ever. We've got more coming up, believe it or not. I've had quite a few of them. Really bad ones. And I was thinking too that one day we should do a show of my best interviews ever, but I couldn't figure out how to fill the hour. So let's just play some ACDC. 101.5 WPDH.

0: Stills Nash, a Crosby, Stills, Nash & Young fan. I love everything about Graham Nash. I love that he wrote a song about him and Joni Mitchell. I love that he hung out in California with the mamas and the papas. I loved him so much that I don't even want to talk about that I caught the interview. It was like, I'm not going to say, but on a certain channel. And people were commenting, this girl needs to take some Valium. This girl needs to take some downers. I was just so...
1: You were starry-eyed.
0: I was so starry-eyed and so nervous. And it was crazy. I was crazy. But now I would, if I could do it over again, I think I would be more prepared, more mature, even though it was probably only a decade ago.
2: This was on the morning show.
0: I'm not even sure that when it ran, I think it was on our website for a while. It was just, it's so embarrassing for me just because he was such a great, great person and I was too starry-eyed at the time. So that goes down as one of my most awkward and worst interviews ever. So bad that I have to wash the taste out of my mouth with some Rolling Stones. 101.5 WPDH, the home of rock and roll.

0: 101.5 WPDH, the home of rock and roll. I remember you. That is Skid Row. Can I say, by the way, Skid Row drummer Rob Affuso, one of the nicest guys I ever met, actually from Walden, right here from the Hudson Valley. Great guy. Sebastian Bach, not so much.
1: I never heard the interview, but I heard about it. This was probably like 2011, so they put me on that station down the hall. I wasn't here. So you were at the fair, Dutchess County Fair. You're under the tent. You had to do an interview with Sebastian Bach, who sometimes, some of his interviews, he's very funny, charismatic, and goofy, and just having a great time. Other times, the slightest little thing, depending on his mood, could kind of set him off, and he can turn on that interviewer. And unfortunately, maybe Baz was having a bad day.
0: Well, anyway.
1: I don't know what was going on.
0: Well, you know what? He came here when Skid Row first came out very, you know, a long time ago and was very nice. He was a really nice guy. Mm-hmm. I was not the one that interviewed him, but I was in the room. Great guy. Okay, go forward a couple of decades. I'm at the Dutchess County Fair. I'm not even supposed to do this interview. He was supposed to be on the morning show, and for whatever reason, probably because he overslept, they throw this at me, and I'm at the fair and I'm hearing in my headphones, you got to interview Sebastian Bach, who I really knew nothing about. I mean, I was
1: You're not a metal person.
0: Yeah, I'm not a big metal person. So I go on to Wikipedia, you know, Sebastian Bach gets on. I ask him a question. He goes, well, where did you hear that? And I'm like, well, I read it on Wikipedia. And he starts going on about how horrible DJs are when they look at Wikipedia. They should be prepared. They should know, blah, blah, blah. He wasn't even supposed to be on my show. He was supposed to be on the morning show. And he's like shaming me. And the one thing I had been told is just don't ask him about The Biggest Loser. So he's going on and on about DJs who don't know what they're doing and blah, blah, blah. And I go, all right. So how much did you lose on The Biggest Loser, Sebastian? And that was the end of the interview pretty much. He's like, you're not supposed to talk about that. We don't talk about that. We're talking about my show. And it was a really bad, really bad interview.
1: Doesn't like Wikipedia because apparently because people can just go online and just upload whatever information about someone, which may not be accurate. I guess someone put a picture up on his page, his Wikipedia page, of one of the other Skid Row singers, I think Sullinger, I think that was the name of one of the other guys that came after him. So I think he kind of had it out for Wikipedia, and anyone using that as a source for information, maybe he was just having
0: really
1: a bad
0: well.
1: Day,
0: maybe if he had gotten up enough early enough to be on the morning show where he was supposed to be on, then I wouldn't have had to check Wikipedia.
1: How much weight did he actually lose on The Biggest Loser?
0: I never got that far, young Papi. We got more bad interviews on the way.
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2: Mostly cloudy today with a high around 60. Cloudy skies tonight, low in the upper 40s. 56 right now. 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
0: All that plus the Wilbur Zone. 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

0: 101.5 WPDH, the home of rock and roll. How could something that makes me so happy have made me so sad during an interview? Bobby Weir. I had to put him on my list of worst interviews, even though he is also one of my idols. Have you ever sat across from a deadhead before?
1: You
0: like
1: said he was half dead during the interview.
0: No, I'm talking about you sitting across from me while song was going. he had to watch the goofy deadhead dance there. But anyway, so Bob Weir, this is an introverted, quiet guy. Now, let me explain. The first time I met him was way back in the early 80s. Bobby and the Midnights were playing at The Chance, and he was super nice to me, brought me onto his tour bus, got high, everything. It was like a really, he was in a great mood. It was in person. Okay, and then the last interview I did with him several years ago, but not that long ago, I had to call him. He wasn't home at first. Then I had to keep trying until he finally was home. He was really soft-spoken, and I was trying to get him to speak up a little bit. But, you know, that kind of thing really affects how you're interviewing somebody, too, if you can't hear them or you have to keep asking them to repeat. So it was what I would call a failure of an interview. But not, you know, it wasn't anybody's fault. That's the way Bob Weir is. I'm super extroverted, and I expected him to be as excited as I was about the interview, which of course he wasn't. But so he gets a pass. The late great Bob Weir with the Grateful Dead, Sugar Magnolia. Wrapping up today's show, my suckiest interviews ever. Thank you so much for joining us today. Hopkins is coming up next. Whole Lot of Lunch at noon, and tomorrow it's my birthday bash. So we're gonna do some of my favorite songs that I also hope are some of your favorite songs. Till then, have a great day and peace.
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1: 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We're so glad you could attend. Come inside, come inside.

Rockabye Thursday, Emerson, Lake, and Palmer, 101.5 WPDH. It is the home of rock and roll. They always say in this industry, don't upset the advertisers, don't piss off the sponsors. Well, Chris Robinson, back on that ZZ Top tour over 30 years ago, he's like, I don't care. He let his opinions be known. Unfortunately, it led to the Crows being kicked off the tour. But I don't think Chris has any real apologies.

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We're closer to the heart here in the home of rock and roll, 101.5 WPDH and Rush. 80s hair metal fans, I know one of the common questions they ask Stephen Piercy, what happened with Rat, the classic lineup? Why'd you guys break up and you don't really talk anymore? And Stephen Piercy's had a number of reasons and he's explanations. And he's just like, well, you know what? It just kind of comes down to too many cooks in the kitchen.

0: Beatles Revolution is 101.5 WPDH, home of rock and roll. You know, obviously education is very important and they stress school and grades and everything, but sometimes it's just not for everyone. I mean, I've known a lot of people who kind of struggled in school, barely passed high school, but then they find something that they're really, really good at and they could excel in life and make a whole lot of money. John Lennon was one of those people. I guess he failed a lot of his high school exams on a lot of levels and just did not have a lot of success doing that. And I mean, this guy was a musical genius. I mean, he's John Lennon after all. So if you're struggling in school, you know, hang in there, but it's not necessarily everything. Just find something that you're better at than everyone else. Sidis Hopkins. Hey, by the way, the Duchess Invasion, speaking about some big shows coming up, Bethel Woods and SPAC this summer. Save some money. We'll get you and a friend there to potentially all of them. All you have to do is sign up at the Duchess Invasion. We have another stop today at Hopewell Junction. Great stop. Joe's Dairy Bar. Stop by. Sign up from 5 to 6. We'll be there from that 1 hour, 5 to 6. Grab a shirt. Big thanks to Northside Auto Body, Joe's Dairy Bar this afternoon. Duchess Invasion. Come join us.
1: 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PDH, come do an invasion in Duchess County like you do in Orange County.
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4: 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Cloudy sky, showers off and on this afternoon. Chance of a thunderstorm, highs around 60, lows in the 50s. Mid-60s. Make sure to sun and clouds tomorrow. Get all your forecast details in the PDH mobile app.
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0: Zabbitcher Metallica 101.5 WPDH. It is the home of rock and roll. Recent interview with former bassist Jason Newsted, who left the band now 25 years ago. There's always been a lot of speculation that, you know, Newsted has been involved in all these other different projects, and there's been stories how James Hetfield gets a little weird about that and how he would not allow other members of the band to pursue other musical interests. And that's kind of one of the stories that's been floating around for a long time, and perhaps it's partially true, but Newsted kind of cleared it up. He's just like, look, I had some addiction issues back then, and I asked the guys, I'd like to step away and address this. And maybe at that point they were busy and they said, no, you can't do that. So that was the reason why I left Metallica. It's like I was wearing the Metallica shirts every single day. I loved being in the band, but I had some issues to address at that point in my life, and I needed to do it on my own. And that's his story, and that's why he apparently left in 2001. Latest rock news at WPDH.com. Hey, we got a whole lot of lunch coming up here. If you want to make a request, 845-471-WPDH. That's coming up at 12 o'clock. And more tickets here for Mayfest this coming weekend at Germania Poughkeepsie. So that's coming up at 12:50.
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2: Hopkins, it's Pitbull and Highland, brother. 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
1: What's going on? 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
2: 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Hey, listen, I'm doing some wiring on an old Jeep today. So how about playing Shock Me by Kiss?
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0: 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Who's this?
1: It's Kevin from Highland.
0: Kevin. So how many times have you probably smoked up to that song in your life?
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Hell if I know. 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

0: 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It's 101.5 WPDH. You got Mayfest tickets coming up, or MyFest, however you say it. It's about 12:50 for the event, which will kick off tomorrow through Sunday here in Poughkeepsie. Also, your requests, your inquiries. Hello?
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0: Joe's Dairy Bar in Hopewell from 5 to 6.
1: Okay, thanks, bud.
0: Duchess Invasion with all the details on the way. Budweiser Billy, here's Sabbath.

0: Bobby checking in, Stone Temple Pilots and Big M, TSC, home of rock and roll, 101.5 WPDH. Still time to get a request, and if you want to hear something at 845-471-WPDH. Now, the Duchess Invasion continues for two more days. Joe's Dairy Bar and Grill, great location there in Hopewell Junction, Route 82 from 5 to 6 this afternoon. 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You could be at Santana, Toto, Guns N' Roses, Motley Crue, Skynyrd, and Foreigner. Some great concerts this summer. So check us out 5 to 6 this afternoon. We're working with Northside Auto Body, Joe's Dairy Bar, Hopewell Junction. 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Grab one of those shirts that go fast. And still time for your requests.
1: You still taking requests?
0: Sure. What do you want to hear?
1: Helter Skelter.
0: Okay. Who's this?
1: Mike from Monticello. Thanks, buddy. Appreciate
0: All right, Mike. We'll be doing that Beatles for you right after this break.
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7: 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Rest of the afternoon, chance of thunderstorms, highs in the 60s, lows in the 50s tonight. Lower to mid-60s tomorrow. Make sure sudden clouds. Get all your forecast details on the PDH mobile app.
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0: AC/DC TNT, it's 101.5 WPDAC, home of rock and roll. Wrapping up, whole lot of lunch. Thanks for all the requests. Tigman's got you a five if I missed you today. Boris hanging out tomorrow afternoon, 5 to 7. You can see him at Mayfest, Germania, Poughkeepsie. Parking is free admission. It's just going to be $5 at the Germania Fest Plaza, which is on Old DeGarmo Road in Poughkeepsie. So 5 to 7, you can catch up with Boris and the crew. 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

Going deep again for Vinyl Thursday, Stone Cold Crazy and Queen, 101.5 WPDH. It is the home of rock and roll. Hey, Duchess Invasion, we've got two more days to get you qualified here for the Golden Anniversary Season Pass. Another stop will be happening later on this afternoon. Details later.

Aerosmith crying, 101.5 WPDH. Fighting authority again, that one teacher, maybe a principal or a supervisor at your job that you just never saw eye to eye with. They just didn't get you. Well, Mellencamp is here. What is wrong about it?

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Yeah, sometimes you just don't get people. They are a little strange. Doors 101.5 WPDH. It is the home of rock and roll. Again, details on the Dutchess invasion. We're coming to Joe's Dairy Bar later on this afternoon. So stick around. We'll tell you all about that. Mets, Tigers today, Citi Field. And then tomorrow at Citi Field, the Mets will be hosting the Yankees.

0: has Collect a Soul December right here in the home of rock and roll, 101.5 WPDH. Remember last December as we're getting into that very brutal winter and the snow just started and it pretty much just never stopped and some people were waiting for the hot weather to arrive? Well, I was looking at the Weather Channel app for Tuesday, this coming Tuesday's forecast. Last time I checked this, it was going to be like 93 degrees. So for those people you like the hot weather, you got your wish. You got your full weather forecast details coming up in just a couple of minutes. We've also got the Dutchess Invasion, another stop. This is going to be a good one this afternoon. Hopewell Junction, Joe's Dairy Bar, 5 to 6, getting you signed up here for the Golden Anniversary Season Pass. All the shows at Bethel and the big rock shows coming to SPAC. You could be at all of them. So sign up 5 to 6 this afternoon and join us. Grab a t-shirt. Big thanks to Northside Auto Body, Joe's Dairy Bar. We're coming your way later today.
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10: 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Showers off and on this afternoon. Chance of thunderstorms late. Highs of 60. Lows around 50. Mid-60s. Tomorrow for Friday. Chance of showers in the afternoon. Get all your forecast details in the PDH mobile app.
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0: All that plus the Wilbur Zone. 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

0: I figured I'd get the Super Tramp out of the way so Tig didn't have to play it. He's, as we know, he's not a fan. The logical song for those feeling a little illogical today. It's the home of rock and roll. 101.5 WPDH. Hey, Tigman's got more wrestling tickets. Saturday, MGN Convention Center. Awesome Championship Wrestling. Reckoning. He'll get you there 4:20. The Duchess Invasion, 5 to 6 this afternoon. 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Joe's Dairy Bar in Hopewell Junction. Excuse me. It's going to be the location. Joe's Dairy Bar. So come see us and sign up for all those concerts. Vinyl Ball Thursday also will continue. Another deep cut coming up here when Tigman takes over. So you guys enjoy the rest of the day. We'll talk again tomorrow.
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0: 1.5 WPDH, the home of rock and roll. John Fogerty coming back to Bethel Woods on September 13th. 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I've got more details coming up this afternoon on our next Dutchess Invasion stop happening later on today. All the info coming up where you can catch up with Trevor and the crew. And I'll have more wrestling tickets. ACW, Awesome Championship Wrestling Reckoning. The big event goes down this Saturday, MJN Center in Poughkeepsie. We'll have tickets at 420 with the Mystery Riff. 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
1: 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Beautiful music got blown up, and it was nothing but rock and roll before it was classic. Poughkeepsie, Dutchess, Hudson. That's what spawned the name WPDH. 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
9: 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We got rain for today with thunder possible. A high around 60 for your Thursday. Cloudy tonight, low 48. Friday looking good for the kickoff to what's going to be a beautiful weekend. Friday, mix of sun and clouds and a high of 65. Get weather info anytime on your PDH mobile app.
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0: 101.5 WPDH, the home of rock and roll. I'm going to be out this weekend with the PDH Road Crew Saturday, celebrating 65 years of Johnston's Toyota, Route 17M in the Middletown area, New Hampton. We'll be there this Saturday. The celebration goes all weekend, celebrating 65 years. I'll be there with the PDH Road Crew from 11 to 1 on Saturday. Prizes, giveaways, and get great anniversary deals on all the inventory during their annual big sale, okay? Johnston's Toyota, 17M, New Hampton, this Saturday, 11 to 1. Hope to see you there. Coming up next at 3, it's the 3 o'clock block.
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Wrapping up a block of the Stones with Get Off My Cloud, 101.5 WPDH, the home of rock and roll, 3 o'clock block this week, featuring artists who turned down offers to be on The Simpsons. The Rolling Stones were on The Simpsons celebrity wish list for a long time. Producers approached the legendary band to be part of the 1993 episode Krusty Gets Canceled. However, the Stones declined. Red Hot Chili Peppers took their part. Years later, though, Mick Jagger and Keith Richards had a change of heart and appeared in major roles for the 2002 episode How I Spent My Strummer Vacation, in which Homer attends a rock star fantasy camp. That's the 3 o'clock block here on PDH. Here's the mighty Judas Priest.

as a concept, a lot of music, not a lot of talk. 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This is 40 minutes of nonstop classic rock on 101.5 WPVH, the home of rock and roll.

WPDH, the home of rock and roll, inside 40 minutes of rock. Roger Daltrey announced a new solo tour, a possible farewell. She's calling it The Great Night Out. And, you know, this comes a year after The Who ended their North American farewell tour. Roger Daltrey's solo dates include New York area dates, including Port Chester, the Capitol Theater. He's going to be at the Cap on September 22nd, and then September 27th at New York City's Town Hall.

0: Spring Self-Esteem, 101.5 WPDH, the home of rock and roll. Got that half-price Hudson Valley Restaurant of the Week offer up there. 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
0: 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I want to take a minute to give a shout out to my good friend Joe O'Connor and his team at O'Connor and Partners. 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
3: 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Look for rain today at a high around 60, cloudy tonight, low 48. Mix of sun and clouds Friday, high 65. 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

0: WPDH, the home of rock and roll. About an hour from now, 5 o'clock, we got our next Dutchess Invasion stop. I'll let you know where we're going to be, where you can win an exclusive Dutchess Invasion t-shirt while they last and sign up for a pair of WPDH Golden Anniversary passes to this summer's concerts. Trevor and the PDH Road Crew going to be at Joe's Dairy Bar off Route 82 in Hopewell Junction. That place is going to be packed because it's always packed there. Every time I drive by there, the place is packed. So it's going to be packed. Get there early. Get your Dutchess Invasion t-shirt and see Trevor. That's starting at 5 p.m. Joe's Dairy Bar and Grill there. Hopewell Junction, right off Route 82. That is our next Dutchess Invasion stop. Keep an eye on that PDH mobile app. We sent out those app alerts. That'll tell you the time and location where we're going to be so you can get in the running to win. The Dutchess Invasion is brought to you by Northside Auto Body. Coming up next hour at 4:20, we'll do the mystery riff, hook you up with more tickets to see Awesome Championship Wrestling's Reckoning this Saturday night, MJN Center in Poughkeepsie.
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0: 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I want to take a minute to give a shout out to my good friend Joe O'Connor and his team at O'Connor and Partners. 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

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Getting ready for the Mystery Riff coming up with one more pair of tickets for you coming up to go check out the wrestling event this weekend. ACW, Awesome Championship Wrestling Reckoning at the MJN Center. We'll hook you up with tickets coming up at 4:20. Also, traffic on the way with Adrian Watson.

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1: 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You can get information on tickets, meet and greets, and all the details about the event. And we're looking for the first right answer on the WPDH request line here. We need song title and artist, okay? 471-WPDH, 471-9734. See if you can get today's mystery riff. Here it is. You got that, right? 471-WPDH for the Mystery Riff. ACW tickets. Awesome Championship Wrestling Reckoning Saturday, MJN Center. Give it to you one more time here.

0: got it. Here's the answer to today's WPDH Mystery Riff.
1: Yeah, 471 WPDH for the Mystery Riff. Awesome Championship Wrestling Reckoning tickets up for grabs. Go to the phones here. PDH, you got the riff? I guess not. At 471 WPDH for the Mystery Riff. Awesome Championship Wrestling Reckoning tickets up for grabs. Go to the phones here. PDH, you got the riff? I guess not. Hi, PDH, you got the Mystery Riff?
2: Yeah, the Foo Fighters Learn to Fly.
1: That is it? Yeah, you got it. Who's this?

0: Foo Fighters, Learn to Fly, 101.5 WPDH, the home of rock and roll. That was the Mystery Riff. Got to congratulate Jay out in New Windsor. Got it right. He's going to go check out ACW Reckoning. Awesome Championship Wrestling back with all the big ACW stars. 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
2: Thanks, Tigman. Good afternoon. Let's start on westbound Long Mountain Parkway, which is already getting heavy toward the thruway. And then westbound side of 17 ramp coming off the thruway, there's a crash right by Route 32 in Central Valley. And then Route 17 is okay after that. New York State Thruway is in decent shape right now. 84 is not bad at all. We had some earlier problems in Wappingers Falls on 9 by Old Hopewell Road. That has been cleared away. In Poughkeepsie, new crash southbound Route 9 by Beechwood Avenue, getting pretty heavy through the area. Heading to the Mid-Hudson Bridge, slow on that Route 9 approach where you make that U-turn. We had an accident, and the eastbound side, of course, is heavy, getting

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1: Thanks, Adrienne. 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Every time I drive by there, the place is packed. So can you imagine the crowd today for the Duchess Invasion stop? Trevor will be there starting at 5 p.m. We'll check in with Trevor in the 5 o'clock hour. 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
5: 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How about that? Weather for tonight, looking at cloudy skies. Could see a shower or two. Overnight low around 47. And for Friday, cloudy, high 65. Get weather info anytime on your PDH mobile app.
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0: 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Those go quickly. 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Joe's Dairy Bar, Hopewell Junction off Route 82, starting at 5 p.m., okay? A few minutes from now, Trevor and the crew will be there. And that's for 1 hour. So stop on by and get in the Dutchess Invasion, brought to you by Northside Auto Body. 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You can hit me up on the request line. 5 o'clock drive home is coming up. 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
6: Take Mad eastbound side of the Kingston Rhinecliff Bridge. Still a bit heavy eastbound Mid-Hudson Bridge. Yeah, it's heavy. Trying to get there. Northbound 9 still pretty heavy, but they cleared the crash on the old U-turn. And southbound Route 9 in Poughkeepsie by Beechwood Avenue, they also cleared that accident. Route 84 is pretty much trouble-free unless you're heading into Connecticut. You know, a lot of volume there and just a little bit of volume westbound past 9W in Newburgh. Thruway itself in good shape. Long Mountain Parkway westbound slow as you make your way to 293. Coming off the thruway at exit 16, getting onto westbound 17, we still have that crash on the exit ramp. 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

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Ian Astbury of The Cult is 64 years old today. Very happy birthday to Ian Astbury. Here's a classic from The Cult, Firewoman, on PDH.

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Going to check in with Trevor coming up. Joe's Dairy Bar, Route 82 in Hopewell. It's a Dutchess Invasion stop. He's hanging there until 6 o'clock. Got a PDH mobile app request here. Joe in Middletown, not a happy camper. The motor went in his work truck. So, yeah, he's not very happy. He'd like to hear some Iron Maiden. Hey, I know all about car troubles. Believe me, the rock and roll limo has been having some issues as of late. Thankfully, right now, the limo is up and running, knock on wood. We're in good shape right now, but I know all about car troubles, so I can relate. For Joe in Middletown, Iron Maiden, PDH.

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0: requested Black Sabbath for Joe out in Walden. 101.5 WPDH, the home of rock and roll. It's Tig Man taking care of your requests on the 5 o'clock drive home. 845-471-WPDH. If you got something, going to check in with Trevor at the Dutchess Invasion Stop, Joe's Dairy Bar, Route 82 in Hopewell Junction. Going to check in right after we do traffic. Let's do traffic right now.
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2: Thanks, Tig Man. Bear Mountain Bridge still a little slow into Orange County. Westbound Long Mountain slow coming off the traffic circle. Slow again approaching the thruway. Thruway exiting at 16. As you make your way in that westbound Route 17 exit ramp, they were clearing a crash. You still have some delays into the area. The rest of the thruway is doing okay. So.

0: Let's move on. In Southeast, there's an accident, Route 312 by Zimmer Road. Eastbound 84 loaded into Connecticut. The rest of it is doing just fine. Mid-Hudson Bridge, usual heavy delays eastbound. And the Kingston-Rhinecliff Bridge eastbound, worse than the Mid-Hudson Bridge. 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
1: Thanks, Adrian. Now let's go to Joe's Dairy Bar in Hopewell Junction. Got Trevor hanging for a Dutchess Invasion stop.
2: Hey, Tig Man, we're out for the second to last day of the Dutchess Invasion. We're right at Joe's Dairy Bar in East Fishkill, Hopewell Junction area. This place is popping, Tig.
1: Oh, man, is this really? Is tomorrow the last day?
2: Tomorrow's the last day, believe it or not. We've been at this for 3 weeks, man.
1: Man, time flies, man. I know you've been out. You've been all over Dutchess County. And how's everything over there? I'm sure it's packed out there. I'm sure you gave away the T-shirts already.
2: Packed house, gave away all the T-shirts. We still got some coffee mugs and bags, though, thanks to Northside Auto Body. But as soon as I got here, there was like a crowd of people at the PDH tent. I was like, oh, my God.
1: Great ice cream there. And of course, the food, too. Did you try the burger? I hear they got a great burger there.
2: Yeah, man. I'm munching on the burger right now. It's fantastic. I'm loving it.
1: That's awesome. Get on over. See Trevor. No T-shirts, but you can sign up for the PDH Golden Anniversary Passes so you can see every show at Bethel Woods this summer and every rock show at SPAC. And those shows at SPAC include Santana, you got Guns N' Roses, Motley Crue, Leonard Skinner, and Foreigner. So a lot of great shows. So get on over and see Trevor, and he's going to be there for a little bit longer there.
2: All right, thanks, Tig Man. Hope to see you out here. Bye-bye.
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1: 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Overnight low around 47. Friday cloudy, high 65. 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

0: Pearl Jam for Chris in Dover, 101.5 WPDH, the home of rock and roll. That wraps up the 5 o'clock drive home, the request portion of the show. Thanks for all the requests today. Come on out and celebrate 66 years of Johnson's Toyota in New Hampton, New York. That's in the Middletown area. Route 17M, New Hampton. This weekend, the celebration goes all weekend. I'm going to be out on Saturday with the PDH Road Crew. Come on by from 11 to 1. We'll have cool prizes and giveaways. And you can get great anniversary deals on all the inventory during their annual big sale, okay? So Johnson's Toyota in New Hampton this Saturday, 11 to 1 with PDH. Coming up next hour, 6:35, we'll do the big hair scare. CeCe DeVille from Poison celebrating a birthday today. So we'll kick off the hair scare with some Poison next hour.
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0: 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I want to take a minute to give a shout out to my good friend Joe O'Connor and his team at O'Connor and Partners. 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Joe and his team will fight for you with everything they've got, just like they do for all of us here in the community. 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

0: 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Tigman rocking till 7. Got the big hair scare coming up next. CC DeVille, guitarist for Poison, celebrates a birthday today. We'll kick off the big hair scare with some Poison next.
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0: 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Tonight, cloudy, overnight low 48. Look for a mix of sun and clouds, 65 for Friday. 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

GNR, Think About You, 101.5 WPDH, the home of rock and roll. Wrapping up the big hair scare. I went off 1987's Appetite for Destruction. Before that, Poison, Talk Dirty to Me for CeCe DeVille's birthday. Happy birthday, CeCe, 64 years old. And, you know, Poison was going to do a big 40th anniversary tour this year. And earlier this year, those plans got nixed. With Bret Michaels saying, hopefully in 2027 we'll end up doing it. Now it might not be until 2028. What is going on here? According to a recent interview with Bret Michaels, he says, I love the Bret Michaels band, his solo band. I'm grateful for CeCe, Ricky, and Bobby. And he says, and maybe in the next year or two, we'll put together the most incredible Poison tour. So we're not getting any younger. Too bad. He's thinking about now maybe 2 years, but let's do it next year, all right? Let's do it in 2027. We want to see Poison back out there. At least I do. That's the big hair scare brought to you by Locks That Rock Hair Design in Wappingers Falls. 35 years in business. You don't have to be a rock star to get your locks.

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0: From Rocks by Aerosmith, music fans are certainly sad to hear the news that a key figure in the band's history, Jack Douglas, passed away earlier this week at the age of 80. And we spoke with Jack last year for a career-spanning conversation about his work with The Who, John Lennon, Aerosmith, many others. We're going to revisit that interview tonight and hear some of the timeless classics that Jack worked on as well. It's ultimate classic rock.
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